dancing, grooving, keep on moving, flying, stop your crying, choose.

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1: 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You are protected. 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We are starting the journey towards the unknown. Destination Infinity. Infinity.

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0: 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This is something special for you. This is something special for you. This is something special for you.
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2: 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What? No, listen, we are on the list. Oh my god. I tell you, man, I came here every Friday. I'm not gonna pay tonight, all right? Excuse me. May I speak with Mark? 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He's not here yet? 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